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MAD. M-A-D. 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

0: 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I wouldn't be able to do what I love each and every day, getting on the mic and making silly jokes and talking about music the way I do, if it weren't for the men and women in uniform who made the ultimate sacrifice for our country. So whether you're kicking back poolside, traveling, grilling with friends, or just soaking up the long weekend, we hope it's filled with great memories and gratitude. 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

0: Hey everyone, it's Angel Junco from 98.5 The Bull wishing you and your family a safe and happy Memorial Day weekend. 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

0: Well, you know there's a pretty good chance I'm either working on digital campaigns or somewhere out on a golf course here in the Coachella Valley. This Memorial Day weekend, whether you're teeing it up early, relaxing by the pool, spending time with family, or just enjoying the extra day off, let's also take a moment to remember what this holiday is truly about. 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From me, Katie, and all of us at 98.5 The Bull, thank you to our military families and everyone remembering loved ones this weekend. Have a safe, meaningful, and memorable Memorial Day weekend. 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

This Memorial Day weekend, while we're out enjoying the sunshine, firing up the grill, hanging with the family and friends, and kicking off summer here in the Coachella Valley, let's also remember what this weekend is truly about. Honoring the brave men and women who made the ultimate sacrifice for our country and our freedom. To all the military families and those

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0: 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Hey, it's Bill Watson, chief engineer for Connoisseur Media Palm Springs and 98.5 The Bull. This Memorial Day weekend, while we're all enjoying extra time with our families, friends, and everything else that makes the Coachella Valley a great place to live, let's also remember the true reason for this holiday. 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Have a safe and meaningful Memorial Day weekend. 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
1: 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I could text you this whole thing. 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

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Not everybody thinks we got it made, but we do, don't we? Morgan Wallen, don't we? 98.5 The Bull.

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I turned the knob for the Rascals, the Stooges, and good old Annie too. 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
1: We're so anxious to get the next text. 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

0: the way the orange touches all things around. 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
1: 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And the Coachella Valley's number one country. 98.5 The Bull. 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
1: Once they gave you the option, you could talk, you could type. Talking ended that day. It's over. I could text you this whole thing. We can get the hell out of here right now.
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1: We're so anxious to get the next text. 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
0: 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I'm going to take

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10: And just like that, there goes the 3 and 4 day weekend. I trust you're well rested this morning. Yes, no, maybe. Although I think people really, you know, may need an extra day. I got a little extra sleep this weekend, and I was outside a lot, so I needed it. By the way, just so there's no mistake, Memorial Day commemorates the men and women who died while serving in the United States Armed Forces. Veterans Day is a day set aside to thank and honor all those who served the armed forces. Yeah, these aren't holidays for new cars and mattresses. I'm just throwing that out there. And by the way, Memorial Day, always the last Monday of May, which this year was the 25th. It's the earliest it can be Memorial Day. So anyway, I hope that you enjoyed the weekend, took a moment to think about those who served and are no longer with us, the sacrifices these individuals made. Now onward. It's a new week. Hopefully you didn't have to, labor too much over the weekend. And there was a lot going on over the weekend. We had tons of concerts. There was an air show. Spent some time by the water. Maybe you saw some loved ones. Of course, I want to know about the good, the bad, and the ugly of your weekend. 844-530-4985. Coming up this morning, keep that number handy. Morgan Wallen, Ella Langley in Philly. 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Keywords, 8, noon, and 5 p.m. hours today. Jerry Seinfeld is coming to Agua Caliente. I'll have free tickets to that show. We'll do your Bull birthdays. Happy Tuesday, May 26th. 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
11: 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The conference will feature 7 stages covering UAPs, ancient discoveries, psychic abilities, and more. 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Dozens of hikers have gotten norovirus in the California section of the Pacific Crest Trail, which goes from Canada to Mexico. The Pacific Crest Trail Association says it knows about reports of stomach illness in the Wrightwood area in San Bernardino County. The first reports of the illness on the trail came in early May. The hiking trail runs along the West Coast's highest mountain ranges to the California area, Oregon, and Washington. And the Paul Springs Air Museum, honoring fallen service members on Monday with its annual Memorial Day flower drop. It's a longtime tradition honoring families, veterans, and aviation enthusiasts from across the region. Thousands gathered to watch 3,000 red and white carnations fall from a vintage North American B-25 bomber during the emotional tribute. Here's that weather forecast for today. Sunshine and high of 89 degrees, but gusty winds and blowing dust in the afternoon. For tonight, mostly clear, 60 degrees overnight. For Wednesday, another air quality day with a high of 80 degrees under sunshine and gusty afternoon winds. That's your news in less than 98 seconds on 98.5 The Bull.
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is the Todd Show motivational moment. We do it every weekday around 6:20. Just a few words, maybe to spark something in your brain, point you in the right direction before the day really gets rolling. Here's this morning's thought. You can't expect a different life while hanging on to the same habits that created the frustration in the first place. At some point, something has to shift. Your attitude, your routine, your effort, something. Growth doesn't happen staying comfortable. This is Bull Country.

530-4985. That's the number to the Bull text line, the phone lines. Save it in your phone right now because we use it all the time. We're your BFF in the car, at work, wherever you go. 844-530-4985. I mean, if we're not, we better be. I want to be. The good, the bad, the ugly from your weekend. That's what I want to hear from right now. What went down? Did you have some fun? Did you finally get a little rest? Did something completely fall apart? Hopefully not. But if it did, we're here for it. Maybe you had the perfect weekend. Maybe you're still recovering from it. Call or text now. Name, city, the good, the bad, the ugly from the weekend. 844-530-4985. Let's hear it. This is Bull Country. Yeah.

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Father Time, don't leave anyone. Hardy, Tim McGraw, Eric Church, and Morgan Wallen, MacArthur. 98.5 The Bull.

0: Texas, 85 going to be the high today. Why couldn't we have these temperatures over the weekend? 90s, 90s, 90s. The next several days are going to be absolutely beautiful. Well, despite the wind and the dust. Anyway, 85 today, 63 right now at the Palm Springs Airport. Wind at 20, 30 miles an hour. And the sunset, 7:48 tonight. It is the Todd Show here on 98.5 The Bull. The good, the bad, the ugly of your weekend. 844-530-4985. You can call or you can text. Whatever way to communicate for you is easiest, we try to accommodate. Here's one from Melissa in La Quinta. Todd, took the kids to the Palm Springs Surf Club and forgot sunscreen on my feet. Didn't even know feet could burn that bad. Walking like a penguin this morning. Oh, yeah. That's the only thing I put sunscreen on usually, is my feet. Because those things, if you haven't had any sun on there at all, can fry. This is from Jason in Indio. Tried showing off at the barbecue and dropped an entire tray of burgers straight into the pool. My wife laughed so hard, she snorted potato salad right out of her nose. Here's Amanda from Palm Desert. I told myself this weekend was for relaxing. Somehow I ended up cleaning the garage, assembling patio furniture, and arguing with a lizard in my backyard. Chris from Cathedral City, Saturday on the 10 freeway for almost 3 hours heading back from LA. At one point, I considered just abandoning my car and becoming a desert man. The good, the bad, the ugly of your weekend. Would love to hear those this morning. You can call or you can text 844-530-4985. This is Bull Country.
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Todd Show is on, 98.5 The Bull. Don't forget your Morgan Wallen keyword to land your butt in Philly this August, coming up just after 8 o'clock this morning. Phone number, text line to 98.5 The Bull, 844-530-4985. Looking for the good, the bad, and the ugly of your weekend. Some weekends are stellar, others might struggle a bit. Here's Tyler in Rancho Mirage. Quick overnight Vegas trip turned into me losing $400 and eating gas station sushi at 2 a.m. and somehow waking up with one cowboy boot missing. Hey, that's better than your wallet missing or your keys. Just saying. Rachel from Desert Hot Springs. For the first time in forever, I actually unplugged this weekend. No work emails, no drama, just floating in the pool with the bull on and tacos nearby. Honestly, felt like a reset button. Stephanie from Palm Springs. My husband tried to impress everybody by doing a cannonball at a pool party, and his swim trunks came halfway off. Kids thought it was hilarious. We didn't see much of him after that. Who came out? 844-530-4985 if you got a good, bad, or ugly.

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0: This is Bull Country. The Todd Show is on. 85 going to be the high today. Mid-60s right now at the Palm Springs Airport. Going to have some wind today, too. Listen, there's nothing I can do about that. It's going to be windy over the next several days. And not like a little slight breeze, either. Bad hair days are coming. Dust everywhere. Don't shoot the messenger. I'm just giving you the information. Hope you had a great Memorial Day weekend. 26 days away from Father's Day. Just throwing that out there. 39 days away from the 4th of July. Look at this, 158 days until Halloween. And then 213 days until my birthday. That's Christmas. Just a subtle reminder. Coming up this hour, more likely between 7:30 and 8 o'clock, Jerry Seinfeld coming to Agua Caliente Casino, 98.5 The Bull and The Todd Show, getting you in for free. Again, that's happening between 7:30 and 8 o'clock. And now John Crew is going to break down your headlines, let you know what happened over the weekend. He does that in an amazing 98 seconds or less.
1: A longtime employee of the Palm Springs Police Department honored on Monday during a Memorial Day luncheon in Cathedral City. Heather Topliff is the department's police services manager who received a special recognition at the 20th Annual Memorial Day Awards Luncheon hosted by AmVets Post 66 and Veterans for Peace. Topliff has 25 years of service to PSPD. During that ceremony, Raul Ruiz also honored with a Dr. Paul Farmer Memorial Award for humanitarian service. Wild mushroom poisonings are up at a 10-year high in the state with 50 cases and 4 deaths since November. The last major outbreak in 2016 involved only 14 cases and fewer than 5 affected. Health officials linked the urge to surge to toxic mushrooms. Most recent poisonings confirmed in Sacramento cases have also stretched across several Northern California counties. Officials warn against eating wild mushrooms as toxic varieties are hard to tell apart from safer ones. And California voters urged to mail their ballots by today to make sure their votes counted for the June 2nd primary. Election officials say ballots mailed from areas more than 50 miles from a postal hub may not receive a same-day postmark if dropped off on Election Day. Voters who missed the mailing deadline can still return ballots at voting centers, official drop boxes, or directly at a post office and request a postmark. Here's that weather forecast for today. Sunshine and high of 89 degrees, but gusty winds and blowing dust in the afternoon. For tonight, mostly clear, 60 degrees overnight. For Wednesday, another air quality day with a high of 80 degrees under sunshine and gusty afternoon winds. That's your news in less than 98 seconds on 98.5 The Bull.
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is the Todd Show, 98.5 The Bull. Who's got a birthday today? May 26th. One thing they can't take away from you is your birthday. Well, unless you're not here anymore. Alan Haney celebrating a birthday today. Happy birthday, Alan. He's in Palm Springs. Jenna Shea, she's in Palm Desert. Happy birthday, Jenna. Tate Merrill is in Indian Wells. Happy birthday, Tate. Anna Marie in Coachella celebrating a birthday today. Happy birthday, Anna. John Bifus in Rancho Mirage. Happy birthday, John. And Kim, is it Sikora? S-I-K-O-R-A. Also in Palm Springs. Happy birthday, Kim. John, Anna, Tate, Jana, and Alan. All celebrating today. Hope you guys get whatever you want for your birthday. You guys celebrate with Lauren Hill, 51 years old today. Helen Bonham Carter is 60. Lenny Kravitz, 62. Philip Michael Thomas, Tubbs on Miami Vice. I think that was the only thing he did. 77 years old today. And Hank Williams Jr. is 77. Oh, shoot, there's one more. Stevie Nicks. Sorry, Stevie. She's 78 years old today. Can I play Landslide? Would that be allowed? I don't even know if we have that in the library. Let's check really quick. If not, I could probably play the Dixie Chick version. Oh, we do have the Stevie Nicks version. I'm excited. Hope you guys are okay with this. Happy birthday, everyone. From all of us here at 98.5 The Bull.

Happy birthday, number 78 to you, Stevie Nicks, and everyone else celebrating today. It is Todd here on 98.5 The Bull. Your Morgan Wallen keyword that you need to get in Philly, happening just after 8 o'clock. We do it in the 8 a.m. hour, the noon hour, and the 5 p.m. hour. Three chances every weekday to get you in the running to see Ella Langley and Morgan Wallen live in Philly in August, where the average temperature in Philadelphia is about 82 to 85 degrees. Not bad for August. Let's get you there. Keep this number handy, 844-530-4985. That's the text line. That's the phone line. That's the Todd line right here. Bull Country.

And thank you. Have a great week. Thank you, Enrique. Yeah, that's the first thing you see when you walk into the restaurant. Yeah, probably not a good spot to eat. The good, the bad, the ugly of the weekend. We're doing it all morning. 844-530-4985. Jerry Seinfeld tickets coming up between now and 8 o'clock. Get ready. 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

0: It's the Todd Show. We are 98.5 The Bull. Jerry Seinfeld is coming to Agua Caliente Casino. We want to get you in for free. Here's Jerry talking about that device that we cannot put down. We have it with us 24/7. The cell phone.
1: Now, the cell phone, I have nothing negative to say about the cell phone, by the way. I think it's a fantastic, convenient, handy, wonderful thing. One thing I don't get about the cell phone, why is there this little panic freak out when it rings? It's just a phone. What are we getting so excited about? It's just another call. We've all received thousands of calls in our lives. And you all know by now that there are no important calls. You know how you know the call's not important? They're calling you. What two things do you say after every phone call of your life? Who was that? Nobody. What they want? Nothing. One thing I've noticed with the cell phone, we have much less interest in the people that are actually with us. Their value seems to be dropping quite dramatically. Some people kind of want to let you know that. You know the people that take their phone out and put it in the middle of the table? Well, what is this? The you're not the only option that I have person, you know. I've got text message, video, email, internet. If you want my full attention, I suggest you go out on the street and call me on this phone. I like the battery dying moment, too, on the cell phone. You ever see, you know, when your battery dies, you feel like your whole body's running out of power. You go, hey, I got to recharge. I can't stay out here. The call comes in. Listen, I don't know how much time I have. I left the house with two bars. I don't know what I was thinking.
0: Jerry Seinfeld coming to Agua Caliente Casino. 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You call, you win. Jerry Seinfeld tickets. This is Bull Country. Oh, I guess I should tell you what caller be. Caller number 9. You're going to win with 98.5.

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0: Where you live, Robin?
1: Desert Hot Springs.
0: DHS. 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Go to Agua Caliente Casino, see Jerry Seinfeld, and have a good time, dear. Robin.
1: Hey,
0: was that a bunch of cats I just heard?
1: Yes, I got one that's begging for breakfast, and it's not a bunch, it's one. I hear you, Squeaky. Yes, I hear you.
0: She sounds like she's dying over there.
1: She's not dying. She's just really noisy.
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0: the Bull. Happy Tuesday to you and yours. It is Tuesday, May 26th, and more importantly, happy Taco Tuesday. I knew there was something special about today besides me barely surviving Memorial Day weekend. It's also National Paper Airplane Day, and honestly, that kind of fits because yesterday at the Palm Springs Surf Club, I kept looking up in the sky hearing these incredible old warplanes flying overhead from the Palm Springs Air Museum. They were doing the Memorial Day flower drop honoring fallen soldiers, thousands of flower petals falling from the sky, and man, it was actually pretty emotional and really cool to witness in person. Big respect to the men and women who gave everything for our freedom. Now back to tacos because that's where my brain lives this morning. Who has the best tacos in the Coachella Valley? Street tacos, fancy tacos, greasy tacos at midnight? I don't care. Text me your spot right now. Name, city, and your go-to taco place. 844-530-4985. Bonus points if the tortillas change your life. 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
1: A longtime employee of the Palm Springs Police Department honored on Monday during a Memorial Day luncheon in Cathedral City. Heather Topliff is the department's police services manager who received a special recognition at the 20th Annual Memorial Day Awards Luncheon hosted by AmVets Post 66 and Veterans for Peace. Topliff has 25 years of service to PSPD. During that ceremony, Raul Ruiz also honored with a Dr. Paul Farmer Memorial Award for humanitarian service. Wild mushroom poisonings are up at a 10-year high in the state with 50 cases and 4 deaths since November. The last major outbreak in 2016 involved only 14 cases and fewer than 5 affected. Health officials linked the urge to surge to toxic mushrooms. Most recent poisonings confirmed in Sacramento cases have also stretched across several Northern California counties. Officials warn against eating wild mushrooms as toxic varieties are hard to tell apart from safer ones. And California voters urged to mail their ballots by today to make sure their votes counted for the June 2nd primary. Election officials say ballots mailed from areas more than 50 miles from a postal hub may not receive a same-day postmark if dropped off on Election Day. Voters who missed the mailing deadline can still return ballots at voting centers, official drop boxes, or directly at a post office and request a postmark. Here's the weather forecast for today. Sunshine and high of 89 degrees, but gusty winds and blowing dust in the afternoon. For tonight, mostly clear, 60 degrees overnight. For Wednesday, another air quality day with a high of 80 degrees under sunshine and gusty afternoon winds. 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
1: 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And this is your shot to score a trip to Philly this August to see Morgan Wallen and Ella Langley live. All right. Are you ready for it? Your 8 a.m. keyword this morning, sand. S-A-N-D. Sand. I'll use it in a sentence. Sure, after the beach, I had sand in places sand should never be. There you go. Text SAND, S-A-N-D, right now to 844-530-4985. 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And yes, spelling matters because somehow people still text the wrong words every single contest. And you'll get a reply if you text the right word that you're officially in the running. If you don't, wrong word or wrong number. Winner's going to fly to Philly to celebrate America's birthday this summer with Morgan Wallen and Ella Langley. Plus Fantasy Springs Resort Casino, throwing in a night stay and dinner for two at the Bistro. So text SAND right now to 844-530-4985. This is Bull Country. 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

sure if the American Music Awards was on your weekend plans, but we do have a few congratulations going out this morning. Best country male artist, Morgan Wallen. Way to go, Morgan. Best female country artist, Ella Langley. No surprise there. Best country duo or group, Zach Brown Band. Best country song, Ella Langley. Best country album, Megan Maroney. And artist of the year, not a country band, BTS. Any K-pop fans? Okay. Besides my two daughters? Yeah, I don't know. Congrats to the winners. Oh, two of them now. Their duet. I can't love you anymore, Ella and Morgan. This is Bull Country.

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Hey, it's Todd from The Todd Show. Are you ready for Morgan Wallen live in America's birthplace, Philadelphia? You and a friend could be there this August, but you got to text the keyword right now. This hour's keyword is man, M-A-N, man. Text that keyword right now to 844-530-4985. You could be in Philly to see Morgan Wallen and Ella Langley. 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
1: If you've been feeling unsteady, disoriented, or like your surroundings are moving, you're not imagining it, and you're not alone. 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

It's 98.5 The Bull. Good afternoon. I'm Mazingo. Hope you had a nice three-day Memorial Day weekend. I had a good weekend myself. It was a mix of relaxation, productivity, and some surprises. Sunday morning, my wife and I woken up very early to the sound of our carbon monoxide alarms going off all throughout the house. So we got our dogs, we got outside, we looked up what you're supposed to do when your carbon monoxide alarm goes off. Maybe you saw my social media video that I posted over the weekend about this whole thing. So you might have heard this story already, but either way, when your carbon monoxide alarm goes off, you are to get the heck out of your house and stay out of the house until the fire department can show up and give you the all clear. Call 911. Well, our local fire department showed up. They did a sweep of the house. Everything was fine. They even stuck around long enough to pull down all of the expired carbon monoxide alarms all over the house, all 8 of them. So public service announcement, check your smoke and carbon monoxide alarms. You're supposed to do it monthly. Ours were installed in 2018 and I had never done it, you know. So you don't check them. You don't replace them when they need to be replaced. One of two things could happen. You'll either be rudely woken up in the middle of the night like my wife and I were, or if you actually do have a carbon monoxide issue, you might not wake up at all. And nobody wants that. Check your smoke and carbon monoxide. Public service announcement from Mazingo.

Did you watch the American Music Awards over the weekend? It's 98.5 The Bull. I'm Mazingo. If not, don't feel bad. I didn't watch them either, but that's what the internet is for. So we'll do a little rundown here. Taylor Swift leading the pack going into the American Music Awards with 8 nominations, but she was not one of the night's top winners. No. Cat's Eye, Somber, Sabrina Carpenter, BTS, and Bruno Mars all going home with 3 awards each. In the country music categories, best male country artist going to Morgan Wallen, female country artist Ella Langley. Yeah, I could have called that one. Best country duo or group going to the Zac Brown Band. Breakthrough country artist Sam Barber. Best country song, Ella Langley's Choosin' Texas. Best country album, Megan Maroney's Cloud Nine. Now, aside from some live performances and some other categories, I just saved you 3 hours of TV. You're welcome.

0: 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It's Morgan Wallen here.
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At the box office over the Memorial Day holiday weekend, The Mandalorian and Grogu coming in first place, pulling in $163 million worldwide, only $100 million domestically. I know that sounds like a lot of money, and it is, but when you consider what Star Wars films used to make when they went to theaters, this is actually pretty sad. It is the lowest weekend take for an opening Star Wars film since Disney took over the reins a number of years ago. Second place going to the breakout horror hit Obsession, which brought in $30 million over the long weekend. That movie only cost $750,000 to make, and it is raking in millions of dollars, already profitable. That is a big movie. The other two new movies over the weekend, Passenger and I Love Boosters, debuting outside of the top five. Memorial Day weekend, supposed to be the kickoff of the summer movie season. This Memorial Day weekend was kind of tame, sadly. It's 98.5 The Bull.

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It's 98.5 The Bull, getting more information on the tragic passing of NASCAR driver Kyle Busch. Now, last week we heard he had passed away after a brief serious illness. We now know what that serious illness was. It was pneumonia that developed into sepsis, saying that it was rapid and overwhelming, the complications that were caused after he was hospitalized after suffering shortness of breath and coughing up blood shortly before his passing. They did pay tribute to him over the weekend at the Coca-Cola 600 and the Indy 500. Kyle Busch, NASCAR superstar, gone at 41. We know the cause of death now. Still very sad.

Aaron Lewis has announced new music. His next album, Give My Country Back, due out on July 7th. Now, if I'm not mistaken, he is also scheduled to play here in the Coachella Valley in the near future, isn't he? Spotlight 29 Casino, I do believe. Hold on just a second. I'm looking at the website right now. Let me scroll through here. Yep, there it is. August 9th. So he'll be playing new tunes from the new album during his stop on August 9th. Tickets on sale now. Spotlight29.com. Big fan of his solo country stuff. I like it a lot. His last two albums were quite good. July 17th. New Aaron Lewis. Don't miss it.

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Riley Green's got a new tune coming out this Thursday. It's 98.5 The Bull. You'd know that already if you were following us on social media at 98.5 The Bull. Story in our Instagram story right now. The song titled Think As You Drunk. I haven't heard any of it yet. Unfortunately, I don't have a preview, but we won't have to wait long. We're getting it on Thursday. Now, I don't know if that means it'll be released Thursday morning or maybe Wednesday at 9 p.m., you know, the day before midnight Eastern, 9 p.m. our time, or if by new music on Thursday, it means you'll be able to hear it at 9 p.m. Thursday evening, which is midnight East Coast time. I know, so much math. Not sure exactly when it's being released, but Thursday-ish. New Riley Green. By the way, go give us that follow on social media. Stay up to date with everything 98.5 The Bull and everything Nashville. 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

Have you been playing along with those Morgan Wallen flyaway keywords? If so, awesome. Keep doing it. This is the final week of the contest. Three keywords a day, 8 o'clock, 12 o'clock, 5 o'clock. When you hear one, text it in to 844-530-4985 for your chance to win a trip for two to Philadelphia to see Morgan Wallen and Ella Langley live in concert. Your last keyword happened in the 12 o'clock hour. I've got one coming up in the 5 o'clock hour. I'm looking at it right now. One syllable, four letters, starts with the letter L. That's all I'm telling you. Don't go anywhere. Keywords coming up soon. 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